And I touched your face, narcotic mindfulness, Mary Jane. And I called your name like an addicted to cocaine, calls for the

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2: There's been a lot of talk about this next song. Maybe, maybe too much talk. This song is not a rebel song. This song is Someday, Bloody Someday.

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I want to make you mine. 4, 5, 6, come on and get your kicks. Now you don't need

0: 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Time is fleeting. 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But listen closely.
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Now you do what they told ya. Now you do what they told ya. Now you do what they told ya.

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The suspect was last seen wearing a black and white clown costume. If you see this individual,